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12: Partly cloudy skies in the forecast, low 17 degrees. A mix of sun and cloud Friday on a southwest wind, high 32, the humidex reaching 34. Cloudy Saturday, a 60% chance of showers, high 25, and a mix of sun and cloud Sunday, a 30% chance of showers, high 26 degrees.
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9: Partly cloudy skies in the forecast, low 17 degrees. A mix of sun and cloud Friday on a southwest wind, high 32, the humidex reaching 34. Cloudy Saturday, a 60% chance of showers, high 25, and a mix of sun and cloud Sunday, a 30% chance of showers, high 26 degrees.
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0: an update from sarnianewstoday.ca. I'm Stephanie Shavs. Sunny and hot today, a high of 32. It's 13 Celsius, 55 Fahrenheit. The CAA has released the results of its annual Worst Roads campaign, and four Sarnia streets have cracked the top five in southwestern Ontario. Spokesperson Lauren Fisher says Blackwell Side Road tops the regional list. It placed second last year and third in 2024.
1: This road was nominated for its potholes and poor road maintenance, specifically at Michigan Line and Confederation Line. And new to the list in the second spot, we had Arrow Road East, and the top intersection cited there was Concordia Drive.
0: According to the city's website, asphalt replacement is planned for later this year on Arrow Road East from Tawny Road to Cathcart. Indian Road South came in third, with the worst intersection being at Churchill Road. Vital Street South rounded out the list at number five. Meanwhile, the City of Sarnia is launching a record-setting $4.1 million worth of improvements under the Road Rehabilitation Program. The city says road, water, and sewer work is starting to get underway, marking another year of aggressive investment into infrastructure renewal. Projects include the combined sewer separation on Ontario Street, Johnston Street, Queen Street, College Avenue, and George Street. Copeland Road and Kathleen Avenue will also be fully reconstructed. BASIS is highlighting the importance of municipal and industry partners working together in an emergency. The annual emergency response exercise was held yesterday in Point Edward, and BASIS GM Jason Viant says everyone has a role to play in a response situation.
2: What happens on land sometimes makes its way to the water, and there are resources that industry can bring to bear to support that response. So it really underscores the need for us to work together.
0: This year's simulation involved an overturned tanker truck that spilled hazardous material. There will be eight food trucks lined up at Hiawatha Horse Park this evening. It's the annual Savory Sarnia Food Truck Festival featuring local vendors and live music. Gates open at 5 for the all-ages event in support of Big Brothers Big Sisters Sarnia Lambton. Members of the Sarnia Police Service doing their part to cheer on local Special Olympics athletes ahead of their summer events. The Law Enforcement Torch Run is on today. It begins at 10:30 from the parking lot by the splash pad under the bridge in Point Edward, headed eastbound on Michigan, then south on Colburn, west on Arrow Road, ending at the courthouse. And nobody won the Catch the Ace lottery at the Legion last night, so next week's jackpot is an estimated $2.8 million. Mainly sunny today, windy with a high of 32, cloudy with a chance of showers and thunderstorms tonight, a low of 18. It's 15 Celsius, 59 Fahrenheit. In sports, the Carolina Hurricanes scored three goals in the third period, and Seth Jarvis wired home the game winner in overtime to complete a 4-3 comeback victory over the Golden Knights. The best of seven standings.

0: champion J.J. Spahn, Tommy Fleetwood, and Ryan Gerard were each at 5-under-67 among only 22 players who broke par at Muirfield Village for a four-way share of the lead at the Memorial Tournament. Canadian Nick Taylor is just one shot back of the leaders at 4-under after the first round. I'm Stephanie Shabs.
1: You can get the latest news whenever you want it. 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

Cool 106.3 with Jay and Rubino in the morning. Well, they had just shy of $2.7 million on the line in Catch the Ace last night, week number 39.

0: Did not go home with anyone.
1: It did not, but Mac, who is a Sarnia native, took home just shy of $150,000. So not a bad day for him, and it was also a great day for the Inn of the Good Shepherd, who kind of put the call out that their shelves were pretty empty, so they asked anybody coming down to catch the ace to bring non-perishable food items if they were able, and y'all showed up big time because five Legion vans and one cube van full of donations rolled in, which is amazing.
0: That is incredible. So on we go to week number 40, where somebody could win close to $3 million, or like Mac, you just walk away with the life-changing weekly prize. Either way, great news for whoever winds up winning. And like you said, the big winners last night, Inn of the Good Shepherd, that's going to go a real long way here in the community. Coming up in 6 minutes, on the heels of a warm fuzzy to start the day, we're going to unlock a new fear for you.

0: Jay and Rubino in the morning. Sounds like a cop show from the 70s.
1: Rubino, the world is a scary enough place without having to worry about the ground literally falling out from under you.
2: Mm-hmm.
1: And that's not a metaphor. There is a new fear that we are about to unlock. Or rather, should I say, uncover.
2: Mm-hmm.
1: How about this woman in Brazil walking down the sidewalk, minding her own business, when boom, steps on a manhole cover, and in a matter of like 1.5 seconds, gone.
2: It looks like something straight out of a cartoon. I've already seen a bunch of people saying, this must be fake, it's AI. It's not. It was a temporary manhole cover, and it just flips, and whoop, down she goes, backpacking everything.
1: Swallows her.
2: Yeah.
1: Now,
2: yeah.
1: The security video in question actually caught the whole thing. It's blown up. A lot of people get to watch this and say, typical, you know, because she's got her phone in front of her, but mm-hmm. she had just crossed the street. Like, a taxi had just dropped her off. So it's not like her face was buried in it. It wasn't all consuming. And I guess maybe watching it back, you can kind of see that the lid is a little bit loose.
2: I would never assume one of those was loose if it wasn't blocked off by cones or tape or some sort of construction setup around it. I would never assume that it was just hanging out willy-nilly, not secure down.
1: And I looked up how much those manhole lids weigh. Like, we're talking 150 pounds.
2: Yeah, that's why you can tell this is a temporary one. Because that guy comes by, and he doesn't even look like he's 150 pounds, and he lifts it right up. So this is clearly just temporary, but I don't know how it wasn't marked off so that this exact thing did not happen.
1: That's a great taxi driver where you keep an eye on your customers after you drop them off.
2: Five-star review for sure.
1: Sees the woman disappear, decides to race over, rescue her, but seriously.
3: Wow. What a hole.
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13: Mostly sunny and hot again today, a high of 32, feeling like 34 with the humidity. Could see some showers and thunderstorms tonight with a low of 18. For tomorrow, mostly cloudy, slight chance of showers and thunderstorms with a high of 27. Again, warmer with that humidity. Mix of sun and clouds Sunday. Could see some showers as well with a high of 26.
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2: Good morning. I'm Stephanie Shavs. Mainly sunny today, a high of 32. It's 16 Celsius, 61 Fahrenheit. Four Sarnia streets made CAA's regional worst roads list this year. The only road actually outside of Sarnia to make the top five was Windsor's Riverside Drive East. Blackwell Side Road tops the regional list, nominated for its potholes and poor road maintenance, specifically at Michigan Line and Confederation. New to the list in the second spot, Errol Road East. Indian Road South placed third, and Vital Street South rounded out the list at number five. Clouds of smoke could be seen from the parking lot at Starlight Casino in Point Edward yesterday. It was from a fog machine, part of an emergency response exercise organized by BASIS. Point Edward Fire and Rescue hosted this year's exercise, which featured an overturned tanker carrying hazardous materials that spilled. And members of the Sarnia Police Service doing their part to cheer on local Special Olympics athletes ahead of their summer events. The Law Enforcement Torch Run is on today. It starts at 10:30 from the parking lot by the splash pad under the bridge in Point Edward. Minor traffic delays in the area are expected while the run takes place. Mainly sunny today, winds out of the south, high of 32, feeling like 34 with the humidity. Cloudy with showers and thunderstorms possible tonight, a low of 18. It's 16 Celsius, 61 Fahrenheit.
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0: 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It's Jay and Rubino in the morning. Rubino, what do you got coming up?
1: A scary moment for a family in Massachusetts having to call the cops. A man with a pretty serious weapon spotted in their neighborhood.
0: Okay. You thought things were rough in your hood.
1: Yeah.
0: Don't go to Massachusetts. April, wind down. It's Cool 106.3. 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
5: Mostly sunny and hot again today. A high of 32, feeling like 34 with the humidity. Could see some showers and thunderstorms tonight with a low of 18. For tomorrow, mostly cloudy, slight chance of showers and thunderstorms with a high of 27. Again, warmer with that humidity. Mix of sun and clouds Sunday. Could see some showers as well with a high of 26.
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0: Jay and Rubino in the morning.
1: Pretty terrifying moment for a family in Massachusetts recently. They had to call the police reporting a suspicious man in their neighborhood who was wearing camouflage clothing, carrying a bazooka.
2: Sweet fancy Moses.
1: The cops responded, managed to track the guy down, but turns out he wasn't a one-man militia trying to blow anyone up. He was actually just a one-man landscaping service wanting to blow stuff around because the bazooka in question was actually a leaf blower.
2: Could you imagine just somebody roaming around your hood with a bazooka?
1: Probably not the first thing that would have come to my mind, but alas, the cops say they didn't mind. They say, you never know. You're better off calling and reporting something than ignoring it and having it turn into something worse. So better safe than sorry, I suppose, especially in the U.S.
2: Yeah, man, that's really telling where you are more likely to be walking around a residential neighborhood with a bazooka than a leaf blower.
1: Yeah, yeah.
2: I guess you could say that this guy had a weapon of mass destruction.
1: You could.
2: Come on.
1: And you did.
2: Father's Day is coming up. Baby bust out a dad joke. Just smile a little bit.
1: No.
2: Okay.
0: Sit tight. There's more from Jay and Rubino in a bit on Cool 106.3. 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
1: 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It's 16 Celsius, 61 Fahrenheit. Sarnia's Blackwell Side Road is among four city streets to make the regional top five list in the CAA's most recent Worst Roads campaign. Errol Road East placed second. Spokesperson Lauren Fisher says two other Sarnia roads received the dubious distinction.
2: In the number three spot was Indian Road South, and the top intersection for that was Churchill Road, again citing potholes, uneven pavement, and poor road maintenance. In number five spot, we have Vital Street South.
1: According to the city's website, asphalt replacement is planned for later this year on Errol Road East from Tawny Road to Cathcart Boulevard. Meanwhile, warm summer-like weather has arrived, prompting the city to launch a record-setting $4.1 million worth of improvements under the Road Rehabilitation Program. As Josh Boyce tells us, road, water, and sewer work is starting to get underway, marking another year of aggressive investment into infrastructure renewal.
3: Projects include the combined sewer separation on Ontario, Johnston, Queen, and George Streets and College Avenue. Copeland Road and Kathleen Avenue will be fully reconstructed, including road, water, sanitary sewer, and storm sewers. Pumping Station 16 will see capacity upgrades for flood mitigation, and Phase 1 work on Mitten Street's combined sewer separation and reconstruction will take place.
1: The city says the effort marks a continuation of a multi-year focus on infrastructure renewal. Point Edward Fire and Rescue hosted the emergency response exercise organized by bases yesterday. The scenario was to respond to an overturned tanker truck near the Bluewater Bridge. Drones were used in the simulation and live streamed to those watching at the nearby community hall. St. Clair Township Fire Chief Richard Boyce says they have six drones that are used frequently.
4: The drones give us a far greater capability to have oversight of the incident as to what's going on. It provides clarity without endangering personnel. It gives us real-life data to go back and be able to analyze in the incident command post.
1: Full details are posted on our website. The Law Enforcement Torch Run is on today. It starts at 10:30 from the parking lot by the splash pad under the bridge in Point Edward. Minor traffic delays in the area are to be expected. Other participating agencies include Lambton OPP, Canada Border Services Agency, Correctional Services, Probation, and Parole Officers. The annual Savory Sarnia Food Truck Festival in support of Big Brothers Big Sisters is on this evening at Hiawatha. Gates open at 5 o'clock. And next week, Sarnia Legion Catch the Ace Lottery jackpot is an estimated $2.8 million. The Ace of Spades was not picked during last night's draw. Mainly sunny today, winds out of the south, a high of 32, 34 with the humidity. Cloudy with a chance of showers and thunderstorms tonight, a low of 18. Mainly cloudy tomorrow, slight chance of showers, risk of a thunderstorm as well. High of 27, feeling like 33 with the humidity. It's 16 Celsius, 61 Fahrenheit.
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1: In sports, the Carolina Hurricanes scored three goals in the third period, and Seth Jarvis wired home the game winner in overtime to complete a 4-3 comeback victory over the Golden Knights. The best-of-seven Stanley Cup final is tied up at a game apiece with Game 3 tomorrow night in Vegas. The Toronto Blue Jays snapped their four-game losing skid with a 7-2 win yesterday over Atlanta. Chad Dallas allowed one run in 3 2/3 innings in his Major League debut. Elsewhere, the Tigers were idle. The Orioles beat the Red Sox 8-2. The Dodgers fell 3-2 to Arizona. In CFL action, the Hamilton Tiger Cats blew a 14-point lead and lost 30-27 in overtime to Montreal. The Alouettes won it with a 17-yard field goal. And Wyndham Clark, U.S. Open champion J.J. Spahn, Tommy Fleetwood, and Ryan Gerard were each at 567, among only 22 players who broke par at Muirfield Village for a four-way share of the lead at the Memorial Tournament. Canadian Nick Taylor is just one shot back of the leaders at 4-under after the first round. I'm Stephanie Shavs.
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Cool 106.3 with Jay and Rubino in the morning, coming up in 7.5 minutes. Well, Uber just dropped their annual Lost and Found Index. And, well, when it comes to being forgetful, Canadians, not very scandalous. Same can't be said about our neighbors to the south. First, Depeche Mode are on Cool 106.3. Good morning.

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1: Uber's 2026 Lost and Found Index, Rubino, just dropped. And this is always fun because predominantly when you are using an Uber, how do I put this?
2: Well, you're drunk usually.
1: Oh, there it is.
2: Yeah.
1: We didn't crack the top 10 in terms of most forgetful cities, but there was a changing of the guard.
2: Okay.
1: Saskatoon jumped from fifth last year to claim the title.
2: Okay.
1: Actually, Saskatchewan had two cities in the top five. Regina was third.
2: Things are crazy out there. Okay.
1: In terms of what got left behind, we as a nation are pretty boring. Mm. For instance, it says somebody in London forgot one leg from a bed frame and one old smoke alarm. Sure, there's a story there, but
2: yeah,
1: not very scandalous.
2: No. The U.S. also published their list for Uber, and you can always guarantee they're going to be significantly weirder than we are. Some of their things on the list, a bald cap and handcuffs, whatever kind of role play they're into. I don't kink shame. That's fine. They say an ankle monitor was left behind. That was not an accident. That was intentional. Somebody does not want to be found. An oxygen tank. That one is concerning to me. I don't know how long that person would have lasted without that.
1: So did another Uber have a dead body by chance?
2: Yeah, probably. Just some things I don't understand how you could possibly forget. A brand new mini fridge and a dishwasher. How are you forgetting either of those things? Some of them are also just very specific. A textured photo with a rhinestone picture of Jesus.
1: Oh, that's where it went. Perfect.
2: Yeah, so somebody probably upset about that. Two wedding gowns. I got a lot of questions. Runaway bride. What exactly was the situation here? What else is on this list? Oh, pelvis implants, which I did not.
1: Did somebody just extract them in the back of a Prius?
2: Maybe the doctor was taking the Uber, I hope. I don't know what kind of black market stuff is going on there. Another one. A meat slicer. Apparently this person picked up Kramer. The meat slicer. And perhaps the weirdest one, it's hard to really pick, but a child's prosthetic eye. I have questions. I don't know if I want the answers.
1: I was just about to ask.
2: Yeah.
1: How do you not know if you've left your prosthetic eye behind? But I suppose if you need a prosthetic eye in the first place, you probably wouldn't have seen it missing.
2: Yeah. Exactly.
0: Jay and Rubino are coming right back.
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10: Mostly sunny and hot again today, a high of 32, feeling like 34 with the humidity.
3: Could see some showers and thunderstorms tonight with a low of 18. For tomorrow, mostly cloudy, slight chance of showers and thunderstorms with a high of 27. Again, warmer with that humidity. Mix of sun and clouds Sunday. Could see some showers as well with a high of 26.
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2: Good morning. I'm Stephanie Shavs. Mainly sunny today, a high of 32. It's 16 or 61 Fahrenheit. It's construction season in Sarnia. The city is launching a record-setting $4.1 million worth of improvements under the Road Rehabilitation Program. Details are on our website. Meanwhile, the CAA has released the results of its annual Worst Roads campaign, and four Sarnia streets have cracked the top five in southwestern Ontario. Spokesperson Lauren Fisher says Blackwell Side Road tops the regional list after placing second last year.
3: This road was nominated for its potholes and poor road maintenance, specifically at Michigan Line and Confederation Line. And new to the list in the second spot, we had Arrow Road East. And the top intersection cited there was Concordia Drive.
2: Indian Road South placed third, with the worst intersection being at Churchill Road. Vital Street South rounded out the list at number five. Members of the Sarnia Police Service taking part in the Special Olympics Law Enforcement Torch Run today. That starts at 10:30 from the parking lot by the splash pad under the bridge in Point Edward, then east on Michigan, south on Colburn, west on Errol Road, ending at the courthouse. And nobody won the Catch the Ace lottery at the Sarnia Legion last night. Next week's jackpot is estimated at $2.8 million. Mainly sunny today, winds out of the south, high of 32, warmer with the humidity, cloudy with a chance of showers and thunderstorms tonight, a low of 18. It's 16 Celsius, 61 Fahrenheit.
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0: Cool 106.3 with Eurythmics. It's Jay and Rubino in the morning. Well, the rain's not expected until tomorrow. Sunny out there for the most part today. Humidex 34, 93. A little bit warm, but it is some of that optimum pre-summer patio weather. I would dare say if you were thinking about taking a lunch this afternoon and grabbing a bite to eat, maybe you just stay there the rest of the day.
1: Well, if you are looking for an excuse to leave work early, I have a list of foolproof ones for you.
2: 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There's more from Jay and Rubino in a bit.
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11: Mostly sunny and hot again today, a high of 32, feeling like 34 with the humidity. Could see some showers and thunderstorms tonight with a low of 18. For tomorrow, mostly cloudy, slight chance of showers and thunderstorms with a high of 27. Again, warmer with that humidity. Mix of sun and clouds Sunday. Could see some showers as well with a high of 26.
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0: and Rubino.
1: People have been putting together a list of the best, what they call fail-proof excuses to leave work early. So you can try a pipe burst at your house. Sounds pretty legit, and it's specific enough that it might work. You didn't say something's wrong at home. Very specific. That's key. Your dog ate something questionable. I use this all the time, and it's not an excuse. Newman's just a liability. They say you broke a tooth. A dental emergency is good in a pinch, but they do advise to use them sparingly.
2: It's kind of like my grandmother died. You've only got so many grandmothers.
1: Yeah.
2: The dental emergencies, I will say, proceed with caution, because if you say that you broke a tooth, that's something that's visible to your employer.
1: They may want to see proof.
2: Exactly.
1: Yeah, yeah. Your car broke down, especially maybe it happens when you go out for lunch, you can't come back for the afternoon. Oh, no. Jury duty. That one could stretch. That could work for multiple days if you really wanted.
2: I have served before, and I will tell you again, proceed with caution if you're using jury duty, because if you're out for multiple days, your employer may want to, they legally have to allow you to go serve, but they may want to see some sort of paperwork.
1: Okay, so be careful with that one. And a big one, they said, you have to pick up your kid from school. It's a great one. Your kids are always sick or they're in trouble, and the chances of them seeing your kid to confirm this story are slim to none. I would, unless the kid comes into the office and is not a good liar. I don't know.
2: Or your kid is out setting fires or wreaking havoc on the city, in which case they're like, wait a second. You said you were...
1: That was my kid.
2: I was
1: picking my
2: kid up from the cop shop. Exactly. I had to go and bail him out.
1: Whoopsie.
2: I'm pretty sure your employer would let you off the hook for that one.
1: Exactly. Yeah.
2: So what is the best excuse or one that's worked for you when it comes to bailing on the job early? More than one in three of us have used something. So there's got to be something that works all of the time.
1: We need the foolproof ones.
2: Exactly.
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0: With an update from sarnianewstoday.ca, I am Stephanie Shavs. Mainly sunny today, high of 32, warmer with the humidity. It's 16 or 61 Fahrenheit. Four Sarnia streets made the CAA's regional worst roads list this year. Blackwell Side Road tops the regional list, nominated for its potholes and poor road maintenance, specifically at Michigan Line and Confederation. New to the list in second is Errol Road East. Indian Road South placed third, and Vital Street South rounded out the list at number five. CAA spokesperson Lauren Fisher says Worst Roads is an effective campaign in terms of bringing awareness to problem roadways.
1: What we'll do after the campaign wraps up is have those conversations with the municipal and provincial government. We'll share this information and we'll see if we can get some funding or get any of these projects fast-tracked so that these can come off in the upcoming campaign.
0: The only road outside of Sarnia to make the top five in the region was Windsor's Riverside Drive East. Meanwhile, the City of Sarnia has launched a record-setting $4.1 million worth of improvements under the Road Rehabilitation Program. As Josh Boyce reports, road, water, and sewer work is starting to get underway, marking another year of aggressive investment into infrastructure renewal.
2: Projects include the combined sewer separation on Ontario, Johnston, Queen, and George Streets and College Avenue. Copeland Road and Kathleen Avenue will be fully reconstructed, including road, water, sanitary sewer, and storm sewers. Pumping Station 16 will see capacity upgrades for flood mitigation, and Phase 1 work on Mitten Street's combined sewer separation and reconstruction will take place. Over the past 5 years, the city's invested $262 million in capital.
0: Full details on our website. BASIS is highlighting the importance of municipal and industry partners working together in an emergency. The annual emergency response exercise was held yesterday in Point Edward. BASIS GM Jason Viant says everyone has a role to play in a response situation.
3: What happens on land sometimes makes its way to the water, and there are resources that industry can bring to bear to support that response. So it really underscores the need for us to work together.
0: This year's simulation involved an overturned tanker truck that spilled hazardous material. The annual Savory Sarnia Food Truck Festival in support of Big Brothers Big Sisters is on this evening at Hiawatha. Gates open at 5 o'clock. And members of the Sarnia Police Service doing their part to cheer on local Special Olympics athletes. The Law Enforcement Torch Run is on this morning. It begins at 10:30 from the parking lot by the splash pad under the bridge in Point Edward. Minor traffic delays in the area are expected. Mainly sunny today, winds out of the south, a high of 32, 34 with the humidity. Cloudy with showers and thunderstorms expected tonight, a low of 18. Mainly cloudy tomorrow, could see some showers, risk of a thunderstorm as well. High of 27, feeling like 33. It's 16 Celsius, 61 Fahrenheit. In sports, the Carolina Hurricanes scored 3 goals in the third period, and Seth Jarvis wired home the game winner in overtime to complete a 4-3 comeback victory over the Golden Knights. The best-of-seven Stanley Cup final is tied up at a game apiece with Game 3 tomorrow night in Vegas. The Toronto Blue Jays snapped their 4-game losing skid with a 7-2 win yesterday over Atlanta. Chad Dallas allowed 1 run in 3 2/3 innings in his major league debut. Elsewhere, the Tigers were idle. The Orioles beat the Red Sox 8-2. The Dodgers fell 3-2 to Arizona. In CFL action, the Hamilton Tiger Cats blew a 14-point lead and lost 30-27 in overtime to Montreal. The Alouettes won it with a 17-yard field goal. And Wyndham Clark, U.S. Open champion J.J. Spahn, Tommy Fleetwood, and Ryan Gerard were each at 567, among only 22 players who broke par at Muirfield Village for a 4-way share of the lead at the Memorial Tournament. Canadian Nick Taylor is just 1 shot back of the leaders at 4-under after the first round. I'm Stephanie Shavs.
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6.3 with David Bowie. It's Jay and Rubino in the morning. We were talking earlier the fact that it's going to be mostly sunny out there today, into the 30s with the Humidex. If you feel like going out for lunch and hitting a patio and just not returning to the workplace, start the weekend a little bit earlier. Rubino actually shared a few foolproof excuses to get out of work early. She's going to recap those for us coming up in about 7.5 minutes. And we'll actually get to some of yours as well. If you've got any that work 100% of the time that you swear by, hit us up on the cool lines, 519-464-1063, powered by Pretty Busy Cabinet Company. You can find out more at prettybusy.ca or join the conversation at Cool 1063 on Facebook.

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1: People have been putting together a list of the best foolproof excuses to leave work early. Like a pipe burst at your house. I think that's a great one. Sounds very legit and bad. Your dog ate something questionable, which I said I use often, but unfortunately it's legit because Newman is a liability. Dental emergencies, car broke down, classic, jury duty, and the one everybody seems to go with. Oh, my kid's sick. I have to go pick him up from school. Mm-hmm. Good one.
2: You can blame your kid for everything.
1: Pretty much.
2: Including financial ruin.
1: Yeah. And breaking up your marriage. No, I just... Anyway.
2: More than one in three of us have used something to ditch work. So we went looking for your best excuses to get out early. And Rubino, I'm going to be honest.
1: Yeah.
2: Not entirely glad we did.
1: No, a lot of you down the same unfortunate path in your suggestions.
2: Yeah, most of them involve intestinal issues or requiring a change of pants.
1: And I'll give it to you. That is definitely foolproof, but...
2: If it's something that requires a change of pants, the boss probably isn't going to ask for proof, but might see it when you turn around and walk out. So that one you really kind of have to commit to.
1: Yeah.
2: Billy, I got all six in the bonus number. That works in the moment.
1: Yeah.
2: If they don't look at your lottery ticket. Yeah. Although they're also going to be a little bit suspect when you show back up tomorrow.
1: Exactly.
2: Bill has used the I got a really bad headache excuse, saying a migraine usually works.
1: I sit here in my migraine cap during the show sometimes. It sucks.
2: A lot of husbands can relate to that one, although I'm sure in a different context. Karen says she worked with a guy once that said he had to go home as he got his, quote, wiener caught in his zipper.
1: Oh, my.
2: See, right off the hop, I know that that is a BS lie. Nobody has to go home, because if you've ever got it caught in the zipper, you're going to the hospital.
1: Yeah, fair. Fair. That's tough.
2: And Bruce's, I know, Rubino, you like this one. Boss, I got to leave early because my anal glaucoma is acting up. I can't see my ass staying at work the rest of the day.
1: I like that one. I'm sad that Boss Dan's off today because I'd like to give some of these a rip, but unfortunately. Well,
2: do me a solid.
1: No can do.
2: When I'm talking about wiener's cotton zipper, don't use the expression give it a rip.
1: Touche.
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3: Mostly sunny and hot again today, a high of 32, feeling like 34 with the humidity. Could see some showers and thunderstorms tonight with a low of 18. For tomorrow, mostly cloudy, slight chance of showers and thunderstorms with a high of 27. Again, warmer with that humidity. Mix of sun and clouds Sunday. Could see some showers as well with a high of 26.
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1: Good morning. I'm Stephanie Shavs. Mainly sunny today, a high of 32. It's 16 or 61 Fahrenheit. It's construction season in Sarnia. The city is launching a record-setting $4.1 million worth of improvements under the Road Rehabilitation Program. Details are on our website. Meanwhile, the CAA has released the results of its annual Worst Roads campaign, and four Sarnia streets have cracked the top five in southwestern Ontario. Spokesperson Lauren Fisher says Blackwell Side Road tops the regional list after placing second last year.
2: This road was nominated for its potholes and poor road maintenance, specifically at Michigan Line and Confederation Line. And new to the list in the second spot, we had Arrow Road East. And the top intersection cited there was Concordia Drive.
1: Indian Road South placed third, with the worst intersection being at Churchill Road. Vital Street South rounded out the list at number five. Members of the Sarnia Police Service taking part in the Special Olympics Law Enforcement Torch Run today. That starts at 10:30 from the parking lot by the splash pad under the bridge in Point Edward, then east on Michigan, south on Colburn, west on Errol Road, ending at the courthouse. And nobody won the Catch the Ace lottery at the Sarnia Legion last night. Next week's jackpot is estimated at $2.8 million. Mainly sunny today, winds out of the south, a high of 32, warmer with the humidity, cloudy with a chance of showers and thunderstorms tonight, a low of 18. It's 16 Celsius, 61 Fahrenheit.
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0: Cool 106.3 with Jay and Rubino in the morning. One last look at headlines for the week coming up inside of Rubino. It's what are you working on?
1: Couple NBA fans find themselves banned for life. 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
15: Mostly sunny and hot again today, a high of 32, feeling like 34 with the humidity. Could see some showers and thunderstorms tonight with a low of 18. For tomorrow, mostly cloudy, slight chance of showers and thunderstorms with a high of 27. Again, warmer with that humidity. Mix of sun and clouds Sunday. Could see some showers as well with a high of 26.
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1: They score! Seth Jarvis quiets the critics and ignites the crowd.
2: Seth Jarvis netting the OT winner for Carolina to even the series at one game apiece in the Stanley Cup Finals. The series now shifts to Vegas for Game 3 on Saturday night. The NBA banned two people for life from its arenas yesterday after one of them was arrested shortly after running onto the court during Game 1 of the NBA Finals because he wanted to take a selfie next to Victor Wembanyama, which is hilarious because it was his face and Victor's torso, basically, because he's so tall. The NBA didn't disclose the role of the second banned person who didn't run onto the court. Either way, both banned for life, and the league has confirmed heightened security for Game 2 tonight. The Los Angeles police are investigating the fatal stabbing of actor James Handy, who officials say was killed by his girlfriend's son yesterday. The suspect was apprehended after he made a bizarre 911 call saying, "I am the son of man. I just killed the man of sin." James Handy has more than 150 acting credits to his name across TV and film. He played opposite Hugh Jackman in Logan and most recently played a bartender alongside Jennifer Connelly in Top Gun Maverick. Walmart Plus has officially launched here in Canada, and they are coming for Amazon head-on. Walmart Plus is going to cost you $8.97 a month or $89 per year, which is exactly $1 cheaper than Amazon Prime. 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Plus, you're going to get a subscription to Crave, the standard with ads. This is the first time that a Canadian retailer has bundled with a streaming service. Crave is regularly $11.99 per month for the basic subscription, so they've almost made it crazier for you not to sign up for Walmart Plus if you're already paying for Crave anyway.
3: Well, and we talked earlier this week, right, that Crave's starting to get NHL games, so you're going to want to get that. 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
2: Exactly. And as of next year, there is going to be no more pay-per-view UFC events for Canadians to purchase. The UFC has announced its partnership with Paramount Plus is going to be expanding into Canada. The new 6-year deal means all numbered event main cards are going to be available exclusively to Paramount Plus streaming subscribers. This is a huge cut to the cost of watching UFC events because pay-per-view cards in Canada, $69.99. This new deal has fights on all levels of Paramount pricing options. The lowest price point for a subscription, $7.99 per month. It's a win-win for everyone because UFC debuted on Paramount Plus earlier this year. 10 million households watching 100 million hours of it. So everybody is getting what they want out of this. UFC said details on the first events to stream live on Paramount in Canada are going to be announced later this year. And those are your Rabee Notes for June 5th.
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0: Cool 106.3 with Jay and Rubino in the morning. And Rubino, I'm not one to fearmonger, but just walk it out your front door nowadays. There's so many things to be terrified of.
1: I mean, you're not wrong.
0: Coming up in a few minutes, we're going to unlock another fear, or rather, uncover.
1: Might be the better phrasing.

0: Jay and Rubino in the morning.
1: Rubino, the world is a scary enough place without having to worry about the ground literally falling out from under you.
2: Mm-hmm.
1: And that's not a metaphor. There is a new fear that we are about to unlock. Or rather, should I say, uncover.
2: Mm-hmm.
1: How about this woman in Brazil walking down the sidewalk, minding her own business, when boom, steps on a manhole cover, and in a matter of like 1.5 seconds, gone.
2: It looks like something straight out of a cartoon. I've already seen a bunch of people saying, this must be fake. It's AI. It's not. It was a temporary manhole cover, and it just flips, and whoop, down she goes, backpacking everything.
1: Swallows her.
2: Yeah.
1: Now,
2: yeah.
1: The security video in question actually caught the whole thing. It's blown up. A lot of people get to watch this and say, typical, you know, because she's got her phone in front of her, but mm-hmm. she had just crossed the street. Like, a taxi had just dropped her off. So it's not like her face was buried in it. It wasn't all consuming. And I guess maybe watching it back, you can kind of see that the lid is a little bit loose.
2: I would never assume one of those was loose if it wasn't blocked off by cones or tape or some sort of construction setup around it. I would never assume that it was just hanging out willy-nilly, not secured down.
1: And I looked up how much those manhole lids weigh. Like, we're talking 150 pounds.
2: Yeah, that's why you can tell this is a temporary one. Because that guy comes by, and he doesn't even look like he's 150 pounds, and he lifts it right up. So this is clearly just temporary, but I don't know how it wasn't marked off so that this exact thing did not happen.
1: That's a great taxi driver where you keep an eye on your customers after you drop them off.
2: Five-star review for sure.
1: Sees the woman disappear, decides to race over, rescue her, but seriously.
3: Wow. What a hole.
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0: Cool 106.3 with Jay and Rubino in the morning. I'll tell you what was shaking last night. Sarnia Legion Branch 62. That place was packed, Rubino.
1: Yeah. And while nobody won the jackpot, they had a record high ticket count yesterday. So Mac from right here in Sarnia took home almost $150,000. Maybe the nice weather had something to do with it. It was a record bar sales day,
0: yes,
1: which is awesome. We love hearing that. And the community really stepped up in a big way. Over 2,000 bottles of water were donated to everybody waiting in line because, again, it was hot out there yesterday. And they put out the call that the Inn of the Good Shepherd could use some help. And boy, did Sarnia Lambton show up. Over 5,000 pounds of food donations that brought in. So that is going to go a long way. It's going to help a lot of people. And it also means that next week's jackpot is going to be over $2.8 million.
0: Off we go to week number 40, and on we go into a weekend. And Sarnia Legion gonna be busy again tonight, first Friday. 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Mainly sunny out there today. Great patio weather.
1: Mm-hmm.
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1: Might not.
0: Prime crushing weather, 34 or 93 out there with the Humidex. Mostly cloudy tomorrow. Chance of showers, maybe a thunderstorm in the afternoon. Although that precipitation doesn't look like it's going to cool things down much. Still going to feel like 33 or 91. And then sun and cloud on Sunday with 26 or 79. The high right now, we're at 20 or 68.
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It's Middays with Kate on Cool. Happy Friday to you. Well, the internet has spoken with somebody asking what was ruined because too many people discovered it. And I feel like for everybody, there's a different answer for that. Maybe there's a certain park you used to go to and now it's just become overrun. But the world has spoken and they have some interesting thoughts on this. Things like thrift stores. Because they were ruined by resellers. They say hobbies. A lot of people say that, hobbies, people are so busy these days that, hobbies are kind of ruined. Nature, Bluetooth, people with their phones on, people with their speakers, kind of ruined the whole one with nature kind of thing. Storm chasing. This is interesting. They say it used to be a hobby for weather nerds and people who were generally passionate about severe weather. And now all the movies and what have you have turned it into, crowds gathering, which just seems insane to me. Airbnb, they say it exploded and destroyed the long-term rental market. Local craft fairs, just too busy. It used to be just sort of handmade goods, and now it's just, overproduced stuff. And this is the interesting one here, Pokemon cards. I mean, as a kid, maybe you collected them, but now they say you've got all these people using them as investment items and then scalping them for a living. That one I have to agree with. I don't collect Pokemon cards, but of course, we've talked about some thefts and some stories about people just going nuts with those. So yeah, something that was once so nice and innocent just become a little crazy over time.

Hey, it's Middays with Kate on Cool. It is National Donut Day today. Are there any places offering some deals? Apparently there are. I'll fill you in coming up.

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1: Mostly sunny and hot again today. A high of 32, feeling like 34 with the humidity. Could see some showers and thunderstorms tonight with a low of 18. For tomorrow, mostly cloudy. Slight chance of showers and thunderstorms with a high of 27. Again, warmer with that humidity. Mix of sun and clouds Sunday. Could see some showers as well with a high of 26.
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0: Well, it's not just Friday today. It is also National Donut Day. So somebody should go and get some donuts for the office, right? I mean, it's Friday, so that's reason enough. Krispy Kreme is offering some customers some deals. So is Tim Hortons as well. And they put out a list of the best donuts out there. 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
1: I love classic hits.
0: Just don't say anything else. They're always listening.

Middays with Kate on Cool. You're only as old as you feel, right? Isn't that the old saying? Well, there was a study done to find out when it changes. When it all goes south. You know what I'm talking about. When you're happier being at home early rather than

It's middays with Kate on Cool. You are only as old as you feel. And some days, let's be honest, we all just feel a little old. When does that happen, though? When does that change occur? When we basically start planning our social calendars around our sleep? Well, they've done some studies. There's a number. 32. Once you hit 32, that is when sleep becomes more important to you as opposed to when you're, you know, in your 20s and you want to be out all night. But the average person will turn down plans if they begin after 9 o'clock or before 7:30 in the morning. I mean, we love our sleep after 32. They say that the ideal social outing would be on a Friday evening, would last 2.5 hours and involve 4 other people. There you go. You know the ideal outing now, as studies have come up with, that you've got a bit of time to plan before tonight.

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Kate's making sure we're not repeating ourselves. Yeah, that was a typo in the script. No repeat work days with Kate on Cool 106.3.

It's middays with Kate on Cool. We could be able to see the northern lights tonight. Yeah, they're saying most of southern Ontario. Let's hope Mother Nature cooperates enough to give us some clear breaks. The best places, of course, to see them, the further north you go, the better it is. They'll appear just a couple of hours of sunset, become more intense around midnight. If you can find a place with little or no light pollution, you will get a better look, and of course, some great pictures as well.

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2: I don't know that much about NASCAR. I know that my brothers listen to NASCAR on the radio. That's how sad their lives are. And if you think golf on television is too exciting for you, everybody, go ahead and kick it on up a notch and put a little NASCAR on the radio. First thing I discovered in NASCAR that I did not know, in NASCAR, when they like somebody, they yell out the number of the car. So I don't know. Like in other sports, you guys might say, go Yankees, or I like A-Rod, or go Knicks, or whatever, right? They yell out the number of the car. I don't know this. I'm just hearing the DJ on the radio. I'm in my car. I hear the beat. Bob from Charlotte, you're on the line. Bob, what do you have to say? Six. Next caller, 14. This went on for like 8 minutes. It's like some sort of inbred bastardized bingo is taking place.
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5: Mostly sunny and hot again today, a high of 32, feeling like 34 with the humidity. Could see some showers and thunderstorms tonight with a low of 18. For tomorrow, mostly cloudy, slight chance of showers and thunderstorms with a high of 27. Again, warmer with that humidity. Mix of sun and clouds Sunday. Could see some showers as well with a high of 26.
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0: Hey, it's Middays with Kate on Cool. The top-up payments for the Canada Groceries and Essential Benefit will start going out today. So check your accounts if you get them. This was previously called the GST HST credit. They changed the name of it, so it is the same thing, but it is going out to an estimated 12 million Canadians that are eligible for it today. Canadians who meet the income threshold based on their 2024 tax returns will get the benefit. It'll either go in by direct deposit, or if you don't get that, by check that will go out in the mail starting today.
1: An air quality warning is in effect. Mainly sunny and windy today with a high of 32, feeling like 34. Tonight, cloudy with a chance of showers and risk of a thunderstorm, a low of 18. And Saturday, mainly cloudy with a chance of showers and risk of an afternoon thunderstorm, a high of 27, feeling like 33.
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0: With an update from SarniaNewsToday.ca, I'm Natalia Vega. Sunny this afternoon. Right now it's 27 Celsius or 81 Fahrenheit. With the humidity, it feels like 30. With today's sunny and hot conditions, high levels of air pollution are possible. Environment Canada has issued a yellow air quality warning. The National Weather Agency says when pollution levels are high, we should limit the amount of time spent outdoors and consider reducing or rescheduling any outdoor sports or activities. The Public School Board has chosen a builder for the long-awaited Blue Coast District School in Forest. The $66 million bid from Wellington Builders was recently approved by the Ministry of Education. Associate Director of Corporate Services Brian McKay says it's the first K-12 school in the district.
1: It's a full K-12 school. It'll have an elementary section of the school, it'll have a secondary section of the school, and then a number of facilities such as the learning commons, the gymnasium, an open cafetorium.
0: Construction is set to begin this summer and is expected to take 2 years to complete. Members of Lakeview Cemetery are grateful for the work that has gone into restoring the veterans installation at its Colburn Road site. Board member Brooke Day says it was part of a collaborative effort with the Sarnia Legion and Memorial Restorations. The work included a new access ramp as well as some repainting.
2: And we in-painted the keystone, the markings on there, the sentiments that were put on there a long time ago. We imprinted that and refreshed the flagpole. So we did quite a bit of work, but with a little bit of minor landscaping.
0: A commemorative ceremony will be held at Lakeview Cemetery on Sunday at 11 in the morning. The town of Petrolia is launching a new summer event. Director of Marketing, Arts and Communications Larissa Ellsworth says Eats, Beats and Boutiques will replace the popular Pizza Fest.
3: The change came because our little event staff and volunteer committee said it might be nice to see how we can better support all of our businesses.
0: The event will be held tomorrow from 1 until 9. Live entertainment and music will be held at the Victoria Park Band Shell. Ellsworth says there will be shuttles running from area parking lots. Also this weekend, an affordable pet wellness clinic is being held in Sarnia tomorrow. As part of a partnership between the Sarnia and District Humane Society, Brightsgrove Animal Hospital, and City of Sarnia, cats and dogs will be able to get their rabies vaccine or flea and tick treatments. A full wellness checkup costs $50. The clinic will run from 9 until 2 at the Pat Stapleton Arena. An air quality warning is in effect. Mainly sunny today, windy with a high of 32, feeling like 34. Tonight, cloudy with a chance of showers and risk of a thunderstorm, a low of 18. And tomorrow, mainly cloudy with a chance of showers and risk of an afternoon thunderstorm, a high of 27, feeling like 33. Right now, it's 27 Celsius or 81 Fahrenheit, but it feels like 30. I'm Natalia Vega.
4: In sports, the Sarnia Sting have signed two players for the upcoming OHL season. They've inked forward Miles Dunn to an OHL standard player agreement. He was the Sting's eighth-round pick in 2025. He had a point in 3 games with the Sting this past season and put up 57 points with the St. Thomas Stars of the Greater Ontario Hockey League. The team has also signed New Jersey native Braden Sisko. The right-shot forward joins the Sting after an impressive season with the North Jersey Avalanche 16U AAA program. More at SarniaNewsToday.ca. The Toronto Blue Jays are back home from a 7-game road trip as they host the Baltimore Orioles. Treyas Savage gets the ball. These teams are tied in the American League East standings with a record of 30-33. First pitch is just after 7 on Big Country 103.9. Detroit is home to Seattle, Boston at the Yankees, Tampa in Miami. Game 2 of the NBA Final is tonight. New York takes on San Antonio with the Knicks up 1-0. That leads us into our poll question of the day. With the NHL and NBA finals underway and the World Cup beginning next week, we're wondering what your favorite sport is to watch. You can let us know by voting at SarniaNewsToday.ca. We're into round 2 of the PGA Tour's Memorial Tournament. Names in contention include Ryan Gerard, Wyndham Clark, and Tommy Fleetwood. And the opening week of the CFL season continues, Winnipeg's in Calgary. I'm Josh Boys.
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9: This is your Cool 80s Lunch. U2 performed at the Red Rocks Amphitheater in Colorado on this day in 1983. I have to be honest, that is on my bucket list of venues to go and see a band at. It's set at 6,450 feet above sea level, so it's naturally formed. The acoustics, apparently, are just incredible. Now, they were there during their war tour, and the show almost didn't happen, too, as they were worried that the rain would take and basically make the stage way too slick. But that didn't deter the band from putting on a fantastic performance and recording it for the concert, film, and live album, Under a Blood Red Sky. There were over 4,000 fans that attended that show. Just that dramatic atmosphere, you can picture it. You've got all the rocks there. You've got the lights from the stage, the torches lit around the venue, the mist rising from the rocks from all that rain. It just made for an incredible backdrop. Success of Under a Blood Red Sky included the full Red Rocks performance of Sunday Bloody Sunday. It helped the album go platinum in the U.S. and it charted in the top 40 in so many different countries. It is U2 and Sunday Bloody Sunday live from Red Rocks on your Cool 80s Lunch.
10: There's been a lot of talk about this next song. Maybe too much talk. This song is not a rebel song. This song is Sunday Bloody Sunday.

And we have a birthday to celebrate today on your cool 80s lunch. Happy birthday to the lead singer of the Psychedelic Furs, Richard Butler, born on this day in 1956. The band found early success with their song, I Love My Way, Heaven, and The Ghost in You. But let's be honest, it was Pretty in Pink that became their signature song, thanks in part to the movie who used the song as the inspiration for the flick. Although Butler has actually said the film kind of missed the point of the song. His song was actually about sort of a bittersweet commentary on a girl who is misunderstood and used by the people around her. But they still gave it to them, and after re-recording it, and it's that version that ended up becoming a massive hit for them. Happy birthday to Richard. Here's the Psychedelic Furs and Pretty in Pink.

This is your cool 80s lunch, and today we talk about the movie Urban Cowboy, which was released in June of 1980, responsible for a little bit of a fashion craze, too. I mean, cowboy boots became trendy. The movie starred John Travolta and Deborah Winger. The film was inspired by a 1978 Esquire magazine article found about life at Houston's famous honky-tonk Gillies Club. It was produced on a budget of about $10 million, and the movie ended up earning more than $53 million. The soundtrack certainly helped and was just as successful. A lot of country stars on it. You had Johnny Lee, you had Mickey Gilley, you had Kenny Rogers in there, and then you had Joe Walsh bringing his sort of crossover track there, All Night Long. It was released as a single in 1980. It reached number 19 on the Billboard Hot 100 and became one of his best-known solo hits.

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1: An air quality warning is in effect. Mainly sunny and windy today with a high of 32, feeling like 34. Tonight, cloudy with a chance of showers and risk of a thunderstorm, a low of 18. And Saturday, mainly cloudy with a chance of showers and risk of an afternoon thunderstorm, a high of 27, feeling like 33.
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11: 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Looks good. Nice big bold letters in two clear lines. Adam, Isaac, and Soderberg. 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So when Mr. and Mrs. Callahan park themselves on two-thirds of that bench a good half hour before their number 7 bus arrives, passersby can plainly see that Adam is lit. Should have advertised on the radio. Every word is heard. 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

0: This is your cool 80s lunch. It was in June of 2002 that Robbing Crosby, best known as the original guitarist and songwriter for Rat, passed away at the young age of 42. I mean, he was a key part of their rise in the 1980s, responsible for helping to write a lot of their biggest hits. They actually called him the King, as he was a tall guy, 6'5". During his time with Rat, the band sold more than 15 million records worldwide. His life, of course, marked with some serious health struggles, though. He became one of the very first rock musicians to speak publicly about living with HIV. We'll play some Rat for you coming up in minutes.
1: An air quality warning is in effect. Mainly sunny and windy today with a high of 32, feeling like 34. Tonight, cloudy with a chance of showers and risk of a thunderstorm, a low of 18. And Saturday, mainly cloudy with a chance of showers and risk of an afternoon thunderstorm, a high of 27, feeling like 33.
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It's Middays with Kate on Cool. Just a heads up, Environment Canada has issued out a yellow warning for the air quality right now. We are supposed to get some showers tonight. Hopefully that will fix things. A risk of a thunderstorm late tonight and overnight. Low getting down to 18. Could be a little windy as well for tomorrow, 27, with a chance of showers and a risk of a thunderstorm coming our way in the afternoon as well. So just a heads up for that. Sunday looks amazing though. Sunshine and a high around 26. If you've got a graduate graduating soon, we want to help out. We have got the virtual graduate yearbook. 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

Hey, good afternoon. It's Middays with Kate on Cool. If you're thinking about seeing a movie this weekend, there are a couple of new ones out, and some did very well by critics and reviews. Others, not so much. I'll fill you in coming up.

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It's Middays with Kate on Cool with some rain coming our way on Saturday. If you're thinking about going to the movies, there are a couple of movies coming out this week. The Masters of the Universe. It did okay. Critics said it was decent, but unexceptional were their words. If you remember, many years ago, they came out with the Masters of the Universe movie. It did not do well. So this is actually sounding much better. In fact, some people have said it's really fun. So there you go. The tomato meter of Rotten Tomatoes gives it a 69% fresh, but the popcorn meter gives it an 88%. So not a bad call. What is a bad call? Apparently Scary Movie. They said that maybe they shouldn't have made another one. gave it a 30%. Rotten Tomatoes on the tomato meter and only a 69% on the popcorn meter. The one that is getting really good reviews, and I actually have movie tickets to go and see it on Sunday, so I'll let you know my review on Monday, is Power Ballad. I hadn't really heard much about it, but it's Paul Rudd, and then you've got Nick Jonas in it, and it sounds pretty cool, and Rotten Tomatoes giving it an 86% certified fresh critics meter right there. So that looks good. As far as the popcorn meter, the audience giving it to 84%. So either way, not a bad call. But again, I'll give you my personal review coming up on Monday on that one.

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0: Middays with Kate on Cool. That is it for me. Thanks so much for hanging out this afternoon. Appreciate it. Have yourself a fantastic weekend. Obviously, some rain coming our way tomorrow, but Sunday is going to be absolutely beautiful. Have yourselves a good one. I'll talk to you again on Monday at 10.
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Len, Steal My Sunshine here on Cool 106.3. Happy Friday. Hopefully it is for you. If you do have today off, you share it with Ferris Bueller. This was his day off in the movie 41 years ago today. It's Steve Winwood, roll with it on Cool 106.3.

0: The band and the wait on great hits and real classics. Cool 106.3. Another busy day yesterday and another trip that people will be heading back to the Sarnia Legion Branch 62 next week for Catch the Ace, because the $2.6 million was not handed out. The ace was not found. Happy weekly winner, though. And like I expected, the biggest jackpot for the weekly winner they've had since they've started doing Catch the Ace. It was, I believe, somewhere close to $150,000 for the weekly winner. So now we get to do it all again next week for a chance at $2.8 million. And kudos to all the volunteers that were helping out with all of those fantastic donations that you made for the Inn of the Good Shepherd. I know they filled multiple vehicles and even had to go and get the Inn of the Good Shepherd cube van down there to help out with all those donations. That was amazing. And nice to see people handing out water, because it was definitely a hot one yesterday. And kind of a carbon copy today of yesterday, we do have an air quality advisory from Environment Canada. Humidex right now feels like 33 or 93. So do what you got to do to stay cool for sure. Now, for tonight, we do have a 70% chance of rain, risk of a thunderstorm into the overnight as well, but still fairly warm with a low of 18 or 64. And for Saturday, 60% chance of showers. There is the risk of a thunderstorm in the afternoon. And again, a Humidex tomorrow to feel like 33 or 93.
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0: Great headset, a real classic's cool, 106.3. Baby, Hold On with Eddie Money. Taylor Swift certainly knows how to make money. Apparently, she has now doubled her worth, her net worth, to $2 billion. This happened a couple months ago, according to Forbes magazine. She's now the richest female musician in history. And of course, she made that money from album sales and her record-breaking Eras Tour, which generated $2.2 billion in revenue, the highest grossing concert tour ever. And you add the earnings from the albums, the merch and all that, she's worth over $2 billion. And I think it was last week we heard that Elon Musk is about to become the world's first trillionaire. That means he would be 1,000 times richer than a billionaire. Who needs that kind of money, right? I think we'd all be happy with winning $2.8 million at Catch the Ace. At least the lineups certainly show that. If you're looking for a way to maybe beat the heat over this weekend, there are a couple new movies that are out you may want to check out. Scary Movie 6 is out today. And if you were ever a He-Man fan, Masters of the Universe in theaters this weekend as well. We do have a bit of a heat wave right now, an air quality advisory from Environment Canada to go along with that. Right now, the humidex does feel like 33 or 93. And we do have a good chance of showers tonight, risk of a thunderstorm tonight, and overnight, a low of 18 or 63. And tomorrow, pretty much the same, a humidex of 33 or 93 as well.
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Honeymoon Suite, New Girl Now on Cool 106.3. Happy Friday. Welcome to the weekend. A hot one it will be. It's a clash now. Should I stay or should I go? On Cool 106.3.

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Hey, nice to see we're number one in Sarnia for something. Not only that, we're first, second,

and third. We'll talk more about that coming up here very shortly. Had a request for this song. Want to send it out to the hardworking Canada Posties at the Sarnia Main Station down on Christina Street. 2-2 till the end of the world on Cool 106.3.

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0: The Human League, Don't You Want Me on Great Hits and Real Classics. Cool, 106.3. Did you hear the news? We are number one here in Sarnia. We won at something. The CAA Worst Roads campaign wrapped up and they revealed the results. And here in Sarnia, in southwestern Ontario, Sarnia has four roads in the top five worst roads. Blackwell Side Road was at the top of the list. And no real big surprise, it was second last year. In 2024, it was third, so it was due to make it to the top of the podium. New to the list and in second spot, we had Arrow Road East. Indian Road South was third. Vital Street South rounded out the list at number five. There was only one road outside of Sarnia that made the top five, and that was Windsor's Riverside Drive East. It has been bad for a while. Now, CAA does say doing these surveys does help the government decide on how and where additional funding can be directed. And it works because Plank Road was off the list for this year. It was on it last year. In fact, it has been in the top five since 2019, but it is now off the list. You can find out more about that story over at sarnianewstoday.ca. It's another warm one today, and tonight we are looking at the chance of some showers, risk of a thunderstorm this evening, and overnight it will continue to be mild with a low of 18 or 64. For Saturday, mainly cloudy, 60% chance of showers, risk of a thunderstorm in the afternoon, and a humidex to feel like 33 or 93.
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0: Brian Adams on Cool 106.3, and you can check out his radio show every Sunday night right here on Cool 106.3 between 6 and 9 p.m. Coming up in just over an hour, the annual Savory Sarnia Food Truck Festival will get underway, put on by Gateway Casinos. It's over at Hiawatha Horse Park. You can't miss it in the parking lot over by the racetrack. It looks like they got about 8 different food trucks that they'll have. Live entertainment from Totally Acoustic. 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Bring the whole family along. It is an all-ages event. They ask that you do leave the pets at home for this one, though. And it is in support of the Big Brothers and Big Sisters of Sarnia Lambton. So that starts at 5 o'clock this afternoon, goes until 9 over at Hiawatha Horse Park. In sports for tonight, NBA playoffs continue. San Antonio leads that series 1-0. They're back in San Antonio tonight for an 8:30 tip-off. And the Toronto Blue Jays also in action on home field taking on Baltimore. 7 o'clock game. You can hear the broadcast of it over on Sarnia Lambton's Big Country 103.9.
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0: With an update from SarniaNewsToday.ca, I'm Natalia Vega. Cloudy right now, it's 28 Celsius or 82 Fahrenheit. With the humidity, it feels like 32. If you're sensitive to poor air quality, today's a good day to stay inside. Environment Canada has issued a yellow air quality warning. The agency says when air pollution levels are high, some common symptoms include eye, nose, and throat irritation, headaches, or a mild cough. A standoff on Tashmu Avenue yesterday afternoon has resulted in two men being arrested. Sarnia police say 31-year-old Garrett Gray and 33-year-old Terrence Nemabin are accused of allegedly assaulting someone on May 29th, as well as attempted robbery. Police are still looking for a third suspect, but the young offender will not be identified because of their age. Building will soon start for the long-awaited kindergarten to grade 12 school in Forest. The Lambton Kent District School Board says the Ministry of Education has given the green light for Wellington Builders to carry out the project starting this summer. Construction is expected to take 2 years. A veterans installation at Lakeview Cemetery has been fully restored. The work was completed a couple of weeks ago in time for a commemorative ceremony this Sunday. Board member Brooke Day says they were grateful to work with Memorial Restorations and the Sarnia Legion on the project.
1: When they came back to us and said, let's work together because we've got this great opportunity in our 100 year, let's do this. And we were really happy, you know, because it's an opportunity to make that area and our property even nicer.
0: Sunday's ceremony will be held at 11 in the morning. The Legion and the City of Sarnia will also be holding a ceremony downtown at 2 Sunday afternoon. A new military crosswalk honoring Ojibwe, French, and English communities will officially be unveiled at the corner of Wellington and Christina Street. The first ever Eats, Beats, and Boutiques is on in downtown Petrolia this weekend. The new event replaces the popular Pizza Fest. Director of Marketing, Arts, and Communications Larissa Ellsworth says after 13 years, they've decided to move to an event that highlights all of their local businesses.
2: Because what we were noticing with Pizza Fest is suddenly the bakery was making pizza-shaped cookies, and other stores were having pizza-type specials. And we said, okay, if everyone's willing to band together, work together to make something fun for Pizza Fest, wouldn't it be great if we just created an entire celebration atmosphere and they were able to do what they want to do?
0: Ellsworth says they have over 100 unique vendors lined up for the event. Live entertainment happening on 3 stages, food and drinks. It's being held tomorrow from 1 until 9. There's a chance of showers and risk of a thunderstorm late this evening and overnight. Windy with a low of 17. Tomorrow, mainly cloudy with a chance of showers and risk of a thunderstorm. A high of 27, feeling like 34. And Sunday, sunny with a high of 25. I'm Natalia Vega.
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4: In sports, the Sarnia Sting have signed 2 players for the upcoming OHL season. They have inked forward Miles Dunn to an OHL standard player agreement. He was the Sting's 8th-round pick in 2025. He had a point in 3 games with the Sting this past season and put up 57 points with the St. Thomas Stars of the Greater Ontario Hockey League. The team has also signed New Jersey native Braden Sisko. The right-shot forward joins the Sting after an impressive season with the North Jersey Avalanche 16U AAA program. More at SarniaNewsToday.ca. The Toronto Blue Jays are back home from a 7-game road trip as they host the Baltimore Orioles. Treyas Savage gets the ball. These teams are tied in the American League East standings with a record of 30-33. First pitch is just after 7 on Big Country 103.9. Detroit is home to Seattle, Boston at the Yankees, Tampa in Miami. Game 2 of the NBA final is tonight. New York takes on San Antonio with the Knicks up 1-0. That leads us into our poll question of the day. With the NHL and NBA finals underway and the World Cup beginning next week, we're wondering what your favorite sport is to watch. You can let us know by voting at SarniaNewsToday.ca. We're into round 2 of the PGA Tour's Memorial Tournament. Names in contention include Ryan Gerard, Wyndham Clark, and Tommy Fleetwood. And the opening week of the CFL season continues Winnipeg's in Calgary. I'm Josh Boyce.
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The Eagles and Take It Easy on Cool 106.3. It is a warm one to kick off the weekend, and we do have an air quality advisory from Environment Canada for today. This is a perfect song, though, to kick off your Friday afternoon. 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

Lover boy, loving every minute of it. On Cool 106.3, it is Friday. 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Best to follow Sarnia First Friday on Facebook to get the complete schedule of events. 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

0: 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Well, you should. There's lots of stuff going on. It's First Friday, downtown Sarnia tonight. Also over at Hiawatha Horse Park, it is the Savory Food Truck Festival that's happening from 5 until 9. And it's going to be a busy one in Petrolia tomorrow as they will have their Petrolia Eats, Beats, and Boutique going on from 1 until 9. Downtown Petrolia, lots of different vendors, tons of food vendors. They have three different stages of entertainment as well. So it's going to be a fun one in Petrolia. Hopefully they'll have some good weather tomorrow. We are calling for the chance of some rain, risk of an afternoon thunderstorm. Otherwise, a high of 27 or 81. And you can find out more about all those events as well over on the website. Like I said, click on the What's Up Sarnia Lambton link, brought to you by Lambton Mutual Insurance Company and Revel Insurance over at cool1063.ca.
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0: 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Did you know today happens to be National Donut Day? On a Friday, no less. You deserve a treat. Go get it. If you're on the drive home right now, you can treat the family. And you know the donuts are delicious over at Global Donuts and Deli on the Golden Mile. Have to say my favorite go-to is the Boston Cream. And always love the chocolate glaze as well. We've got your latest news and sports on the way here shortly. In sports tonight, though, we've got the NBA Finals continuing with game number 2. Back in San Antonio, 8:30 tip-off with them and the Knicks. Spurs lead that series 1-0. Carolina tied up the series last night for the Stanley Cup playoffs. Game number 3 will be back in Vegas for tomorrow night for 8 o'clock. And the Toronto Blue Jays will be on home field tonight taking on Baltimore. That will get underway just after 7 o'clock. But more news and sports coming up in a few minutes.
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1: With an update from SarniaNewsToday.ca, I'm Natalia Vega. We could get some rain overnight with temperatures dipping to a low of 17. You're not alone if your eyes felt a little irritated this afternoon. Environment Canada issued a yellow air quality warning for Sarnia Lambton earlier today, advising of possible high levels of air pollution. Deteriorating air quality can cause eye, nose, and throat irritation, headaches, or a mild cough. Two Sarnia men accused of assault and attempted robbery have been arrested. Sarnia police say 31-year-old Garrett Gray and 33-year-old Terrence Nemabin were arrested yesterday following a standoff on Tajmu Avenue that lasted several hours. This stems from an incident that was reported last week. Officers are still looking for a third suspect. The young offender can't be identified because of their age. Construction of the new kindergarten to grade 12 school in Forest will soon start this summer. The project was recently awarded to Wellington Builders. Brian McKay with the Lambton Kent District School Board says the long-awaited project wouldn't be possible without support from the community.
2: And the community's such a wonderful partner and so supportive of the build and the work we've done.
1: The build is expected to take about 2 years to complete. A new military crosswalk honoring Ojibwe, French, and English communities will officially be unveiled in downtown Sarnia at the corner of Christina and Wellington Street. As part of a partnership between the Sarnia Legion and City of Sarnia, an unveiling ceremony will be held on Sunday at 2 in the afternoon. The area will be closed to through traffic between 1 and 3 to accommodate the unveiling. Meanwhile, a commemorative ceremony will also be held at Lakeview Cemetery on Sunday at 11 in the morning. They worked with the Legion and Memorial Restorations to fully restore its veterans' installation on the property. A new event in Petrolia aims to showcase the best the town has to offer. Director of Marketing, Arts and Communications, Larissa Ellsworth, says Eats, Beats and Boutiques will replace the popular Pizza Fest. She says the family-friendly event has something for everyone.
3: We have over 70 merchants participating, over 25 restaurants, over 110 street vendors, so crafters and creators and artists that will be down the middle of Petrolia Line. And then on top of that, we have three stages with either live music, a magician, acoustic entertainment, our dance group.
1: It's being held tomorrow from 1 until 9. She says the town has also teamed up with Lang's Bus Lines to offer free shuttle service. There's a chance of showers and risk of a thunderstorm late this evening and overnight, windy with a low of 17. Tomorrow, there's a chance of showers and risk of a thunderstorm, a high of 27, feeling like 34. And Sunday, sunny with a high of 25. I'm Natalia Vega.
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5: In sports, the Sarnia Sting have signed two players for the upcoming OHL season. They have inked forward Miles Dunn to an OHL standard player agreement. He was the Sting's eighth-round pick in 2025. He had a point in three games with the Sting this past season and put up 57 points with the St. Thomas Stars of the Greater Ontario Hockey League. The team has also signed New Jersey native Braden Sisko. The right-shot forward joins the Sting after an impressive season with the North Jersey Avalanche 16U AAA program. More at SarniaNewsToday.ca. The Toronto Blue Jays are back home from a 7-game road trip as they host the Baltimore Orioles. Treyas Savage gets the ball. These teams are tied in the American League East standings with a record of 30-33. First pitch is just after 7 on Big Country 103.9. Detroit is home to Seattle, Boston at the Yankees, Tampa in Miami. Game 2 of the NBA Final is tonight. New York takes on San Antonio with the Knicks up 1-0. That leads us into our poll question of the day. With the NHL and NBA finals underway and the World Cup beginning next week, we're wondering what your favorite sport is to watch. You can let us know by voting at SarniaNewsToday.ca. We're into round two of the PGA Tour's Memorial Tournament. Names in contention include Ryan Gerard, Wyndham Clark, and Tommy Fleetwood. And the opening week of the CFL season continues Winnipeg's in Calgary. I'm Josh Boyes.
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Journey on Cool 106.3. It was a surreal moment for Pink Floyd on this date back in 1975 when they were at Abbey Road Studios recording the next album, Wish You Were Here, and in walks their former lead singer, Syd Barrett. They had no idea he was coming. He was actually unrecognizable at first. The band would never see him again after that. We got a song from that album coming up in a couple minutes. Here's Green Day on Cool 106.3.

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0: 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They're always listening. 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
2: Today in music history. In 1976, Cat Stevens performs under that name for the last time, wrapping up his tour in Greece. The next year, he embraces the Islamic faith and changes his name to Yusuf Islam.

In 1977, Alice Cooper's boa constrictor, a co-star of his live act, suffered a fatal bite from a rat it was being fed for breakfast. Cooper held auditions for a replacement, and a snake named Angel got the gig. In 2002, 11 weeks after being inducted into the Rock and Roll Hall of Fame, Dee Dee Ramone, a founding member of the Ramones, dies of a heroin overdose at the age of 50. In 1975, during recording sessions for Wish You Were Here at Abbey Road Studios, Syd Barrett turned up out of the blue as Pink Floyd were listening to playbacks of Shine On You, Crazy Diamond, a song that happened to be about Barrett. Barrett had shaved off all of his hair, including his eyebrows, became overweight, and his ex-bandmates didn't even recognize him at first. Barrett eventually left without saying goodbye, and none of the band members ever saw him again. Today in music history,

Pink Floyd, Wish You Were Here on Cool 106.3. They were working on recording sessions for that album on this date in 1975. We got some more coming up from Def Leppard and April Wine. It's Teenage Head, Let's Shake on Cool 106.3.

0: Great hits and real classics, cool 106.3. It's April Wine, and enough is enough. That's kind of the feeling I get sometimes when I'm flipping through Netflix forever, trying to find a new show or something that I've not seen before. Well, there is an alternative now. You might want to start looking at YouTube more. It has now become more popular than Netflix in the living room. It just surpassed them in viewership. And if you've gone down the rabbit hole of YouTube before, you know what that can be like. It can be fun and it can be scary. But, you know, if you're flipping around on Netflix, you're not finding anything, YouTube is always an option. Or just get away from the TV and get out and enjoy some great events we have going on locally. We always have a lot going on. 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And tomorrow it's going to be a big event in Petrolia for their first annual Eats, Beats, and Boutiques. 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
16: cloudy skies in the forecast, a 60% chance of showers, risk of a thunderstorm overnight on a southwest wind, low 17. Mainly cloudy Saturday, a 60% chance of showers, risk of a thunderstorm, high 27, the humidex reaching 34. Sunny on Sunday, high 25, and sunny skies again Monday, high 29 degrees.
17: The No Repeat Workday, Monday through Friday on Cool 106.3.

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9: 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Pops and programs are a dollar each. 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And don't forget, simulcast racing happens every Thursday, Friday, and Saturday. 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
7: Cloudy skies in the forecast, a 60% chance of showers, risk of a thunderstorm overnight on a southwest wind, low 17. Mainly cloudy Saturday, a 60% chance of showers, risk of a thunderstorm, high 27, the humidex reaching 34. Sunny on Sunday, high 25, and sunny skies again Monday, high 29 degrees.
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